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Who is the strongest? Who is the best? Who holds the aces, the east or the west?

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3: 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Harsh language?
4: 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I'm on rifle slung.
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his fit gloves. 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And I want, and I feel, and I know.